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1: Hey, man, what's happening?
0: Hey, brother, what's going on? All right. He's got his woman over there.
1: Yeah, how's he doing?
0: Okay? But mine's at home. What time is it? Damn, it's 12:45. I think I'm gonna walk up here and see what's going on up here at this discotheque. There's always something going on in there. What becomes of a broken heart?

0: This looks like the place. Everybody's going in. We'll slip on up here. One ticket, please. Lord have mercy, everybody's here.
1: Hey, what's going on, man?
0: Yeah.
1: She's at home.
0: Yeah, she's at home.

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1: Swing to the music when the Def Jam is here. Def Boy is kicking it, so have no fear. 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We're gonna make you swing.

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This is my church. This is where I heal my hurts. For tonight, God is a DJ.

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The fish doesn't think.

0: 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Here, feel, enjoy. Free FM.
1: Γυμναστήριο Body Temple στα